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0: ouder te zijn. 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
0: En ik denk dat Kim de Brie daar die grote internationale ster bij zich heeft. Kijk even mee via VRT Max, Kim.
2: Zeker weten, David. Ik zit hier effectief naast die Britse zanger, DJ, producer John Newman. Die man heeft miljarden, miljarden streams op Spotify. So it's very great to have you here, John. Welcome.
3: It's a, such a pleasure to be in a beautiful place. Thank you.
2: Ja, ondertussen is die Celine ook aan het soundchecken, zoals je hoort. Dus dat is a lot of noise right now.
3: Yeah, a lot.
2: But you're used to Tomorrowland. You've played there a few times. How was that experience?
3: Yeah, it's just been, like we say, I've done it a few times, but every time it's just growing. I think the festival is growing as well. So, yeah, it's amazing to be a part of it and to experience that. And I think it's a really emotional place. And I think people feel a lot of magic. So, yeah, I really get a lot out of it. And I'm really proud that I can be a part of that. You know?
2: Tomorrowland is huge, of course. Now you're performing here by the sea, a smaller stage, but maybe even more beautiful.
3: Yeah, I mean, I think it's about balance in life, and this feels like balance, so it's really nice. It's really humbling and nice to be here. Like, I've really enjoyed my time here. So yeah. Ja,
2: voilà, dus Tomorrowland was heel indrukwekkend. Dat groeit elk jaar, maar hier bij de zee is het ook wel heel fijn
0: ja,
2: om te zijn.
0: Dat is niks te vergelijken met Tomorrowland.
2: Niks te vergelijken, nee, voilà. And your outfit is great, the black dress. Feeling hot, hot, hot.
3: The Prince of Darkness, yeah.
0: Oh,
3: it's so hot.
2: So, John Newman, life hasn't always been easy for you. There were some serious health problems, anxiety, difficult periods in your life. How are you doing these days?
3: Yeah, I think I'm winning the game. I think it is a game, and it's how long we can keep going a little bit. And that sounds really weird, but yeah, I think like I've learned that I used to be so like positive, and then if something was negative, it was very negative. But now I've found this amazing balance through a lot of therapy, and yeah, in terms of my health thing, I'm monitored all the time. And yeah, no, I think it's just, I think having a daughter as well has been really eye-opening and made me realize there's a lot more important things in life than worrying about the future or where you're at with your job or just overthinking. So with my work now, because it was a trigger for thoughts that made me feel not great, it's just about enjoying it really and pushing hard and enjoying that, you know.
2: Ja, het is natuurlijk niet simpel. Hij heeft een hersentumor en hij zegt van ja, ik heb wel het gevoel dat ik aan het winnen ben. Vooral die dochter, 3 jaar is ze, die helpt hem om er overal door te komen. Het is niet simpel, maar hij doet het wel. Throw Me a Line, your new song, is about asking for help when life gets tough, when it's not that easy, when you're struggling. How important is that for you to sing about that, to tell people?
3: Yeah, I think that's like to the previous question, this comes into it. And I think as an artist, we, you know, even with talent shows growing and everything like that, often we, you know, we start life with a lot of ADHD, a lot of anxiety. We feel like we're, you know, outcasts often. And then we get thrown into this moisturizing, wonderful spa experience of fame, which is really stimulating and beautiful. And then when it starts coming out of your life, and then it's what I call the time to find balance, to ride the waves and just keep going, it's really, really difficult. And I think you are running at 1,000 miles an hour because you've been through this life, and life's not moving at that speed anymore. So it can quite quickly become quite a negative experience, yeah, your everyday, where you're trying to overstimulate just normality. And yeah, that's what this song is about, is that I live constantly with that since being thrown into such fame and success. So yeah, the song kind of says it all, but yeah.
2: Ja, het is een beetje diepzinnig allemaal natuurlijk. 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Hij doet het zelf ook. And I think you were telling it right now. The daughter, she's 3 years old. You're a lot from home for your work, for the music. Does she ever say, Daddy, please don't go, come back?
3: is starting, but I think that it's a long story, but I lost my father, and my father didn't speak to me. Well, we didn't speak for a lot of my life, and 2 years before he passed away, I spoke to him, and I felt complete. I felt like I had the best relationship, and after he passed, I was looking for a life, a history, you know? And it was really difficult to find, and the hardest thing now, because I don't have many memories there. So I just want to make sure that she knows that even when I'm traveling, I love her, I'm thinking about her, I'm proud of her. So I always send her videos from stage, I send her emails, we've set up an email, and I just tell her about everything I'm doing and really try and do that. But you know, most of the times when I call, she's more concentrating on what Barbie's doing or or her new doll, but yeah.
2: Of course.
3: Yeah.
2: Yeah. 3 years old, doodad. 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
4: Inderdaad.
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4: een hele fijne... Zo diep dat je kan gaan met hem, precies.
2: Hij staat zich heel open. Ja. I wish you all the best. And thanks for being here. And I wish you a lot of fun on stage.
3: Thank you very much.
2: Hij kijkt er naar uit.
4: Okay, wij gaan hier nog eens een van zijn grootste hits laten horen. Love Me Again van John Newman. Radio 2 Zomer.